when I need to be to impress somebody, I understood that I need to find them. Yeah. As usual, young progressive people don't have any stigma to gaze. It's about not very educated people and older generation. You can be gay, but you can't talk about them. Like in the United States Army before don't ask them to talk. Yeah. Nobody asking about that, and you don't talk about that.

0: I've been to my house when I'm living with my parents. I just started away and I explained to my parents. Now came a bit wild girl. He asked him to call Shivolodia. Just call Shivolodia, okay?
1: Yeah. How is it?
0: Interested. What is that? Yeah. I have friends and parents. What? Yes, and we, it was about 1 year ago, and we don't talk about that. That shit, because before that I was the best son, and after that, we don't talk.

0: Is he legally enchanted?
1: You can legally change his documents, but you can pay it, and it's not legal mechanism, but in that, just change,
0: corruption.
1: To make a you need to spend about 3 months in a psychiatric clinic. That's why he moved to Belarus and also paying for that to make it there.

townspeople here, and Masha and Sasha, I know, they still have men's passports. Names and passports.

when you gave you only people of second thought, and when you're woman and lesbian, it's you're not second.

There is no public discourse on media here. Maybe some news letters, maybe, or internet publishing, but not on TV. Nowhere we don't talk about that, and if talking about that, it's kind of freaky culture. All the time when on TV showing gay culture, it's always freaky culture. Mostly all already immigrated to the United States.

0: своєму
1: не пара. When the war started, when you gave peace, anyway, you have you just need to show that you're staying in Ukraine, danger for your life. And officially, over 2,000 people get hidden in the United States, officially, yeah, from Ukraine. That's not the problem. Okay, it's a problem, okay. But not the problem of society. The result of conflict with my mother. He all the time seen that, but even don't thinking that I need some special support. People don't think that teenagers

have yellower, bisexual lover have wife and I can't call it boyfriend because he married. But we have a really close relationship, talking about love for about 8 months, yeah. It's hard to live with that and

problem. You know, don't think about your relationship as something serious, because you don't have any way to grow. If you're together, it's a relationship, probably. But you can out somewhere together, you can have, you can demonstrate that you have some common, to buy a flat together. And all goes up, that's why out of yes, have a relationship, but then talking about this, I think that's the main problem, because when you at the beginning understand that you can have a real family, full family, all the family, that you can show to other people, no matter you want to have children don't want, you can't have families, you can be relaxed

specific time, by official statistics, about 25% of men was in the jail. Because of time of repression, it's not only the time elements get to jail, if you have another political views, they find a way to bring you to the jail. Every fourth man was in the jail in Soviet Union. The brother of my mother was in the jail. First time in the jail, he came to jail when he was 15 years old. I don't think right here. I don't feel safe. Yeah, I think that's right. Yeah, I was in the first ride. Seeing all that and

0: skate in a buffalo herd. You can't roller skate in a buffalo herd. You can't roller skate in a buffalo herd. You can be happy if you've a mind to. You can't build a shield in outer space. You can't build a shield in outer space. You can't build a shield in outer space. You can be happy if you've a mind to. You can't end terror by killing little babies. You can't end terror by killing little babies. You can't end terror by killing little babies. But you can be happy if you've a mind to. Oh, all you gotta do is put your mind to it.
1: Buckle down and get it.

0: build temples of number. We build cities of number. We build worlds of number. In a burning landscape, we build temples, cities, worlds of number. We toss out a part of the life that is in
1: we
0: us.
1: We build temples, cities, worlds of number.
2: Numbers are our most perfect creation.
0: They are in nature only because they are our creation.
1: Number reflects the eternity of our existence.
2: There is no obligation.
0: This recognition is infinitely complete at any instant.
1: Numbers are available.
0: Which burden thought, the mind can soar.
2: When I contemplate something beautiful, I roll back purpose from myself into an object of self-contained perfection.
1: We forget ourselves in the contemplation of
0: this is the highest degree of enjoyment granted to us.

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